0: on Nova 919.
1: 41 people are going to win $1,000 next Friday.
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0: Jodie and Hazy, weekday morning 6 till 10 on Nova 919.
3: Wake up in the morning. I'm gonna hit this city.
4: Let's
3: before
4: go.
3: I leave. Brush my teeth with a bottle of Jack.

0: I'm not going to get him.
1: Do you have a favourite album of the three?
0: Yeah, I do. It's probably Iceman. And I've also got two favourite songs that I'm going to play you at the end of this segment, because I also like in this album, in a song called Dust, Drake talks about Melbourne. Because he spent a bit of time
1: here
0: hanging out at Maison Batard. He went everywhere. Anyway,
1: yes, spent a lot of money at the casino, right?
0: It seems that he quite likes the Australian women.
2: 16 hours ahead in Melbourne. I don't even know what's going on back home straight.
1: Oh, it's like he's sending that to somebody specific.
0: Right? There's lots of hidden notes and agendas in all of the lyrics. And obviously there's a few disses at
1: Having said that bit there, and I hope I'm not offending anybody, sounds like it was put through the AI generator.
2: 16 hours ahead in Melbourne, I don't even know what's going on back on the street.
0: He must have been at like song 40. And was like, guys, let's just AI the last three.
1: Let's just ChatGPT the whole thing.
0: Okay, the two that I want you to listen to that I think are really great. The first one is called Too Hard for the Radio, which is quite funny because I think none of the music on any of these three albums will make radio, but this song's great. All right.

0: after this.
1: Nova. We've already given away over $100,000 with Nova's birthday payday.
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1: All right, legends. As we all know, Queensland is...

0: rule, don't say that. It is the Matty Rowe Oz Music Show here at Nova. Coming up, the biggest Australian music news headlines. One of the biggest Australian stadiums is getting renamed, and we are unsure about it. Unsure. But hey, right now we are celebrating a big 18th birthday. Yeah. Do you like that?
1: I love that.
0: We're throwing it back to 2008 tonight because on this day in 2008, this song by Gabriella Chilmi, Sweet About Me, came out.
1: I never knew this was an Australian song.
0: I know, so many people don't. So welcome. If you are learning that tonight, I was how years old on this day? What is that saying? I was today years old. When I found out Gabriella Chilmi is an Australian artist.
1: Yeah.
0: So 2008, the year that Kate Ritchie won a gold Logie after leaving Home and Away.
1: Okay.
0: Kevin Rudd was Prime Minister. Throwback.
1: The year I started high school.
0: Whoa. You are young. My God. Margot Robbie was on Neighbours in 2008. She made her debut. It was the year of multiple status updates on Facebook.

0: the next Charlie Grant or Nestory Irinkunda kicking around at your place? The Football SA Youth League season is on right now, proudly presented by Nova.
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